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1: 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Overjoyed 是非常高兴。I'm overjoyed that you're coming to visit me. 你要来找我，我真的太高兴了。I've never been this happy. 我从来没这么开心过。意思是开心极了。I've never been this happy. 下来这个说法也挺有意思的。I'm on top of the world. 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